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We go drink drinks and take shots until we fall out like the roof on fire. Now, baby, get my booty naked, take off all your clothes and light the roof on fire. 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

0: Gracias a ti, Ultra Noticias, a buena hora, empieza más temprano. 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
1: Me not working hard, yeah right, picture that, with a Kodak, or better yet, go to Times Square, take a picture of me with a Kodak, took my life from negative to positive, I just want y'all to know that, and tonight, let's enjoy life.

0: one specific human trait like a woman could have, what would you like in a woman?
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